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1: Dee Dee will get another person qualified for the Arts Television and Appliance Gas Grill Giveaway. 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Just for calling in, get a pair of tickets to Herman Ham's All White Party. And you're also qualified to live like a WYBC VIP this summer. Don't forget to lock in at 8 in the morning, 12 noon, and 5 in the afternoon for the Chris Brown Usher keyword. Qualify for a trip to Miami to see them both perform live at the Hard Rock Stadium. What else we got, Trey G?
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0: Buck B from DD in the Morning, here to tell you that the best way to jumpstart your day is with us. We'll kick off the morning by spreading positive vibes and words of inspiration. We'll also keep you connected to community events and the top trending stories here in New Haven as well as throughout Connecticut. And DD will keep you on top of everything in the entertainment industry with the hot topics. And of course, we've got the cast giveaway with the $1,000 minute game, plus tickets to all the hottest concerts here in New Haven and throughout Connecticut. Then you got comedian J.J. Williamson along with Jay Cruz and Trey G to provide all the fun and laughter. That makes for the best recipe to start your day. Isn't that right, Dee Dee?
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1: Dee Dee will get another person qualified for the Arts Television and Appliance Gas Grill Giveaway. 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What else we got, Trey G?
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1: Dee Dee will get another person qualified for the Arts Television and Appliance Gas Grill Giveaway. If you can tell us the arts keyword, Wanda Coppett's announced Friday morning. 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Don't forget to lock in at 8 in the morning, 12 noon, and 5 in the afternoon for the Chris Brown Usher keyword. 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What else we got, Trey G?
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0: Hi, this is Kendra from the Governor's Prevention Partnership, and I am WYB.
1: Yo, stop. Are y'all ready for the jam? 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

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No diggity, no doubt. Yeah. Black Street Productions. We out, right. We out.

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1: Didi will get another person qualified for the Arts Television and Appliance Gas Grill Giveaway. You can tell us the arts keyword. Wanda Kopp, it's announced Friday morning. Just call in, get a pair of tickets to Herman Ham's all-white party, and you're also qualified to live like a WYBC VIP this summer. Don't forget to lock in at 8 in the morning, 12 noon, and 5 in the afternoon for the Chris Brown Usher keyword. Qualify for a trip for two to Miami to see them both perform live at the Hard Rock Stadium. What else we got, Trey G?
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1: Didi will get another person qualified for the Arts Television and Appliance Gas Grill giveaway. If you can tell us the arts keyword, Wanda Coppins announced Friday morning. 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
1: 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You can tell us the arts keyword. Wanda Coppins announced Friday morning. Just call in, get a pair of tickets to Herman Ham's all-white party, and you're also qualified to live like a WYBC VIP this summer. Don't forget to lock in at 8 in the morning, 12 noon, and 5 in the afternoon for the Chris Brown Usher keyword. 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

0: I'm Daryl Huckabee from DDN in the Morning, here to tell you that the best way to jumpstart your day is with us. We'll kick off the morning by spreading positive vibes and words of inspiration. We'll also keep you connected to community events and the top trending stories here in New Haven as well as throughout Connecticut. And Dee Dee will keep you on top of everything in the entertainment industry with the hot topics. And of course, we've got the cash giveaway with the $1,000 minute game, plus tickets to all the hottest concerts here in New Haven and throughout Connecticut. Then you got comedian J.J. Williamson along with Jay Cruz and Trey G to provide all the fun and laughter. That makes for the best recipe to start your day. Isn't that right, Dee Dee?
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1: Didi will get another person qualified for the Arts Television and Appliance Gas Grill Giveaway. If you can tell us the arts keyword, Wanda Coppins announced Friday morning. You just call in, get a pair of tickets to Herman Ham's All White Party, and you're also qualified to live like a WYBC VIP this summer. Don't forget to lock in at 8 in the morning, 12 noon, and 5 in the afternoon for the Chris Brown Usher keyword. 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What else we got, Trey G?
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3: 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Marlon Wayans in the building. We'll talk that new movie, his stand-up. 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

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Ooh, them sopranos struggling. 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
1: Didi will get another person qualified for the Arts Television and Appliance Gas Grill Giveaway. If you can tell us the arts keyword, Wanda Coppins announced Friday morning. 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What else we got, Trey G?
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1: Thank you, God, for giving us our identity in you. 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And we don't have to work for your approval. You've called us by name.

1976, out of the Bay Area, there was a song that was recorded by the father of contemporary gospel music, the legendary Edwin Hawkins. 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So, Edwin, this is to you.

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2: Mostly cloudy to start, with at least partial clearing during the afternoon, 61 shore, 64 inland, a little cool. Tonight, partly cloudy, 42. Tomorrow, sunny, nice, highs in the low to mid 60s. Wednesday, partly to mostly cloudy, showers developing at night, highs in the upper 50s, low 60s. Thursday, rain showers, locally heavy at times, highs in the low 60s.
0: 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Here's the latest WYBC traffic report.
3: On 91, northbound, there's construction from exit 15 to exit 18. There's roadwork on Route 8 northbound from exit 12 to exit 13. On the southbound side of Route 8, there's roadwork from exit 12 to exit 7. Metro North is on or close with your New Haven traffic. I'm John Lynch.
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kicking it with my boy Luke. For the 9-3, you know what I'm saying? Cause we will be knocking the boots. G.I. Shazam Dino. They gon' do a little something for you real sexy, like, you know what I'm saying? Hey yo, check the verse.

0: And everything. You order her drink, she go to the restroom and everything, the drink be already on the table. And then once you get comfortable, she come back, like, you ain't order me nothing. I ain't know what you want. Now, hold up.
1: This is starting to get sad.
0: Yeah, it's getting sad. It's starting to get sad and everything.
1: What year is this that it gets sad? What year?
0: By year three, by okay, then. Okay. By year, yeah. When it gets sad, by year three and a half, four right there, man. You know, all the phone calls and change. Mm-hmm. You call all day long when you first start. You know, I know you're on lunch. I just want to let you know I'm thinking about you. Or you may send her some flowers, you know, let her know, hey, you on my mind. Yeah. Mm-hmm. Boy, you get comfortable. Boy, them flowers get low.
2: Uh-uh.
0: It used to be a dozen. Now it's just one. You get real comfortable. It'd be a plant.
2: Oh, no.
1: I brought 5 or 6 roses home, different colored ones, for Amanda Panda yesterday. I give them to her, and she says, I don't really like roses.
2: Oh, no.
0: Oh, damn.
1: So we'll be with me, and we've been together for a long time. So
0: oh, my God.
2: Shout out to the ladies who love tulips.
0: Ain't nothing like a man seeing them tulips, man. And they last a little longer.
2: Shout out,
0: And they last a little longer. When you first start dating, man, you know, you may fill a car up, wash a car for her and everything. Yeah. She come outside, oh, babe, you doing that for me? Boy, you get a little comfortable. You mean she come outside like, oh, so you ain't gonna wash mine? Uh-huh. That's how you do. You ain't gonna wash mine. Uh-huh. You ain't gonna wash mine.
1: Let's do a good job.
0: Look, you first start that, you'll fill a car up. The gas hand be past the F. It be past the F. Boy, y'all get comfortable like, oh, you be like, oh, so you gonna drive my car and you gonna put no gas in it? Oh, you ain't put no gas in it.
1: I forgot.
0: Oh, for real. Forgot. Now, when you first start dating, boy, the presents be amazing. Mm-hmm. Watch, necklace, earrings, and all that good stuff. Mm-hmm. Card be beautiful. You even spray a little cologne on the card.
1: Fancy.
0: Boy, you get a little comfortable. Socks, drawers, candy,
2: lip chow.
1: Yeah. Ooh, let me add one thing. You know, when you first start, she'd be pretty every day, dressed head to toe, all the time. You can't see Shorty. And she don't look like.
0: I'm glad you
1: said 3
0: that.
1: Years later, what she look like?
0: Bonnet, bra, no bra, breast hanging.
2: Hold on, now, I ain't gonna lie, that bonnet, no bra combo.
0: Boy, yeah.
2: Like Shaq and Kobe.
0: I'll tell you, boy,
2: like Shaq and Kobe.
0: Yeah.
3: They made it sound like a two-piece.
2: Hey, listen, let me go over her house and she like that. I'm sitting here looking like, what you trying to do?
0: Yeah, what you trying to do? Yeah, you ain't lying. That bra, that no bra and bunny, it might take you back to year one.
1: It fixed everything.
0: Yeah, man. So I just love the way relationships start and where they are in the presence.
3: All right, thank you for that, JJ.
0: You're welcome.
3: That's great. With the bonnet and no bra, ladies, that's the key.
0: That's the key.
3: All right, it's Didi in the morning.
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5: On 91, northbound, there's construction from exit 15 to exit 18. There's roadwork on Route 8 northbound from exit 12 to exit 13. On the southbound side of Route 8, there's roadwork from exit 12 to exit 7. Metro North is on or close with your New Haven traffic. I'm John Lynch.
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2: Mostly cloudy to start, with at least partial clearing during the afternoon, 61 shore, 64 inland, a little cool. Tonight, partly cloudy, 42. Tomorrow, sunny, nice, highs in the low to mid-60s. Wednesday, partly to mostly cloudy, showers developing at night, highs in the upper 50s, low 60s. Thursday, rain showers, locally heavy at times, highs in the low 60s.
0: 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Here's what you can expect on your commute to work with our latest WYBC traffic report.
3: There's some southbound delays on Route 8 heading into 95. 95 a little slow southbound by Route 8. The Merritt Parkway looks good. So does the Wilbur Cross. No delays on 91. Metro North is on or close with your New Haven traffic. I'm John Lynch.
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1: All right, it's Didi in the Morning on a Monday. Hey, good morning, Huck.
0: Hey, Didi, good morning. Happy Monday. Hope you enjoyed your weekend. I know I did. I'm still excited from New York Knicks beating Philadelphia 76ers yesterday to close out that series. Now we're on to the conference championship to take on the winner of the Pistons Cavaliers series. Shout out to all my Knicks fans. We took out the broom and swept those Sixers. And also, I hope you enjoyed your Mother's Day weekend. Had some time to spend it with your mom, and for those that have their mom looking on them from heaven, hopefully you were able to cherish the memories. But just in case you keep track, today's date is May 11th, and taking a look at our national day calendar, it is National Women's Checkup Day. Today is the day that we focus on the importance of regular routine visits. It's a proven fact that routine health checkups provide an opportunity to catch problems before they become unmanageable. So ladies, we urge you to get those routine checkups. We want you to stay healthy. Now, with that being said, it's just after 6 o'clock time to get into our words to wake up to, because I know somebody somewhere needs to hear this today. Here we go. You know, one of my mentors once told me that if you help enough people get what they want, you'll eventually get what you want. So today I want you to focus on pouring positivity into other people by lifting their vision, backing their ideas, and reminding them who they are. Be the voice that builds them, not breaks them. Celebrate the gifts, call out their greatness, and I guarantee to come back to you tenfold. Let that sink in as you ease your way out of bed today. Coming up, got to get you qualified for the Arts Television and Appliance Gas Grill Giveaway. And for calling in, we got those Herman Ham all-white party tickets to give you. Plus, you're also qualified to live like a WYBC VIP. And at 8 o'clock, don't want to miss the first Chris Brown Usher keyword. Qualified for that flyaway to Miami. See them both perform live in concert at the Hard Rock Stadium. And of course, we got the cash giveaway with a $1,000 minute game. But Didi, first, you know how we do. We got to kick things off with the five things you need to know to start today. Time to get this show on the road. Let's do it.
1: All right, what's up and how you doing, Connecticut? It's time to wake up with Didi in the Morning and Daryl Huckabee on 94.3 WYBC.

0: Good morning. It's Dee Dee in the morning. Everybody is here. There is Jay Cruz, also Trey G and comedian J.J. Williamson.
1: Mm-hmm.
0: Let's get right to the five things you need to know to start today on this Monday.
2: Number one.
3: The five things you need to know right now on Dee Dee in the morning.
0: Oh, the Hunter virus is out here. The Hunter Hanta.
4: So I'm about to say, is it officially like Hanta? It ain't Hanta?
0: No, they called it Hanta on Thursday of last week, and by Friday they called it Hanta.
4: Hanta. We don't even know what to call it, let alone what it is.
0: I'm going to go with the Hanta virus.
4: All right.
0: Sounds a little bit more serious. I must talk with an accent when I talk about it.
4: Please.
0: Anyway,
4: don't.
0: Okay, I'll stop. Anyway, no, for real. They said some more Americans have tested positive for hantavirus.
5: Overnight, the Department of Health and Human Services confirming an American passenger who was on that cruise ship at the center of a deadly hantavirus outbreak has now tested positive for the virus. And another American is showing mild symptoms. They were among the 17 Americans on the cruise ship who were placed on an evacuation flight headed back to the U.S. overnight from Spain. Officials say the two were traveling in the plane's biocontainment units out of an abundance of caution.
0: Sheesh. All right. Now,
4: last week, they had said that the Hanta virus wasn't going to be spread the same, or it wasn't as serious as COVID-19.
1: Right, right.
4: Now, this week, it seems like it is.
0: It is to me, too, because you scaling walls almost get into a city to give people some help. Did y'all?
4: Right.
0: You know what I'm saying? Like, wait a minute.
4: Right.
0: You in hazmat suits dropping down from helicopters, giving people stuff like, I don't want to touch you.
1: Right.
4: What is happening?
1: They parachuting in.
0: Yeah, to treat you.
1: To treat you.
0: But then said, it ain't as serious as COVID.
1: Now, I saw on the news where they say they knew about this virus, man. They claim they can get a hold on it. It won't spread like
0: COVID.
1: But they hunt people down.
4: Wasn't there talk like last year? There was like maybe a Twitter account, or there was something that happened where they said that we were going to face another pandemic. Yeah. Even when we got out of like the World Health or started defunding the World Health Organization, didn't they say that there was going to be another virus?
0: Yeah, they knew it.
4: This might be it.
1: Oh, Lord. We're going to see. Well, ladies and gentlemen, let's talk about a little football. Let's talk about Shedeur Sanders, you know, the son of Deion Sanders. Now, he's in training camp, but he took time to go to his sister's graduation. Now, while he was at the graduation, he was trying to get his mom and dad, Deion, to reconcile in their day. In there, but, well, I don't know how it went.
6: Why can't we all just get along?
7: There's a reason.
6: You put on the mask. So they don't see that he smiled, cause my mama and her. You wanna hide his smile.
8: Don't tell me what education can't do. I got my dad and my mom in the same room. Look, I'm better than like it.
9: See, this is what family's about.
8: We can share one elevator now.
10: Now we all gotta separate.
7: Yep.
10: Nah, too much separation, I can feel it already.
0: That's right. Their divorce was real ugly.
1: It was real ugly. And from future, couple of events that they've been together, it hasn't been too nice.
0: Right.
1: It hasn't been too nice. So, Shedeur, I think you're reaching on this one.
0: I
1: really do, man. Go on, move on.
4: It's progress. They was in the same
0: room,
4: suite.
0: Yeah.
4: They was in the same suite together at the graduation. So that's progress.
1: It might be a little progress. We'll see.
4: That's progress.
1: Good luck.
4: Yeah.
1: Good luck to
4: that. Speaking of progress, during beef, you know, Rick Ross and Drake, they have a little beef with each other. Mm-hmm. Well, now Rick Ross is kind of extending a little bit of an olive branch in sorts.
11: My shine. I don't want to see you lose. No real want to see you lose. That ain't what it's about. This culture, this game, this rap shit. This ain't what it's about. I don't want to see you lose. Real just want to see real shine together. Real come up together. You understand? When I was the number one in the rap game, I showed love. When French was on fire, he showed love.
12: Hold on now. We still on fire?
11: It's deeper than rap. I'm going to take a with you the long way. Ain't no funny shit on this side.
1: Mm-hmm.
11: It's 1,000.
4: Yeah. Rick Ross said he just want to see Drake win. He said he just wants you to shine. No matter what we're going through, I still want the best.
1: You think he mean it?
0: Do you think that's what Rick said?
4: I think he mean it because he got an album coming out and he want to sell some records.
0: Oh, Rick?
4: Rick Ross do,
0: yeah.
4: He dropped an album last week, so he want to sell some records. Drake got an album coming out. Also, people squashing their beef. Kevin Hart and, what's his name?
1: Ken Williams.
0: Yeah.
1: I saw it.
4: At the roast of Kevin Hart, they actually put their differences aside live on stage.
13: Me and this man have been at odds for years on years. You coming out here, quite the surprise, but Cat, I can sit and I can watch you, I can laugh because I'm a fan first, okay? I'm a fan first. Cat, we have an opportunity in real time. This is live television to put our f***ing beef behind us. I am offering you an olive branch of peace. I want to be a brother. I want to be a friend. Cat, I want to move on. Can we move on, man? Can we move on?
0: That was nice.
13: Cat Williams, one time, man. Gentlemen.
0: Was that sincere, too?
4: No. We gotta talk about it.
1: Okay. Yeah, we gotta talk about it.
0: Listen, those right there are your five. Play our $1,000 minute game coming up here. Answer 10 questions correctly at 833. Talk to Dee Dee.
1: That's 833-825-5233.
0: It's Dee Dee in the morning.
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14: Stop and go southbound on 95 from exit 29 down through exit 21. Route 8 has some southbound delays heading into 95. The Merritt Parkway a little slow southbound by Route 8. Metro North is on or close. With your New Haven traffic, I'm John Lynch.
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3: You want to do this? Okay. Now keep in mind that I'm an artist and I'm sensitive about moderation. So y'all be nice about it. All right. Sisters, how y'all feel? Brothers, y'all all right? See how y'all grew.

0: host.
1: Hey, good morning. Is this Christine?
2: Christine.
1: I wanted to make sure. Hi, Christine. Christine.
0: You all right, baby?
1: Yeah, that's my middle name, by the way. Yeah.
3: Christine.
2: Oh,
3: mm-hmm.
2: Okay.
0: D.
2: Well, hello, Christine.
0: Yeah. Christine McGuire.
1: And my mother-in-law's name is Christine.
0: Oh, really?
4: Okay. That crazy car that kills people in that movie.
1: Yep. And my mother likes to say that when we got married, you know, we both had Christ in our name because my husband's name is Christopher.
4: Oh, hell no.
0: That's the most mama sentence
1: ain't
0: ever.
1: It? She said, you guys are going to do good. You're going to stay married. Thanks, mama.
0: That's the most mama sentence ever.
1: Yeah, you hear
0: ever.
1: That, Christine? Don't make no sense. But let's get into it. Let's spin this wheel.
5: DJ.
6: J. Cruz. JJ from The Sip.
5: Trey G. Trey G.
6: $20 bonus.
0: Hey. Do your husband ever say, you the most important Christine in my life?
1: No, ever. Not ever. Never.
2: No.
0: What about your husband, Christine?
2: No.
1: No, you either?

0: No. Okay. No.
1: Not him. Let's get you some money, Christine. How about that?
2: Period.
1: I'm going to read you the 10 questions. See, if you don't know the answer, what you going to say, love?
0: Pass.
1: Pass. That's right. Then we're going to spin the block, answer it again, and we got to go fast. No hesitation, okay?
0: Okay.
1: Let's get some money. First question. How many hours of sleep do you get?
0: About six.
1: Do you like sleeping in cold or hot?
0: Cold.
1: The Grand Canyon is located in which state?
0: Colorado?
1: Uh-uh.
0: Oh, I'm way off then. Pass.
1: Pass. Which doctor specializes in women's reproductive health?
0: Gynecologist.
1: There you
3: Come
1: go.
3: On now.
1: How much is Chris Brown charging for meet and greets on tour?
0: Ooh. 2,000.
1: Uh-uh.
0: 3,000, 4,000, 5,000.
1: Uh-uh.
0: I don't know.
1: Uh-uh. Scarface Woods is the sister of which rapper?
0: Pass.
1: What was the third question I asked you? Number three.
0: Chris Brown's meet and greet.
1: Uh-uh. Mm-mm. Keep going.
0: Grand Canyon.
1: There you go. There you go. Who on the morning show is a former rapper?
0: Jay Cruz.
1: There you go.
3: Yeah.
1: When it comes to the government, what does DOJ stand for? DOJ.
0: Department of Justice.
1: Come on. Spell the word dystopian.
0: Cool.
1: Dystopian.
0: I didn't hear. It's okay. Six out of ten.
4: What you missed was this one. Which the Grand Canyon is located in which state? Arizona.
2: Mm-hmm.
4: How much is Chris Brown charging for meet and greets on his next tour? $2,500.
1: Yeah.
4: Scarface Woods is the sister of which rapper? Glorilla. And dystopian is spelled D-Y-S-T-O-P-I-A-N. So, here's the deal. Guess what? You're going to get $10 for every correct answer. We added up that $60, right?
2: Mm-hmm.
4: But you spun the wheel and got an extra $20. $80.
1: Not bad at all.
4: $80. All right. Congratulations, Christine. You got to do me a favor, though. Before we give you this money, you got to actually tell everybody the show that gave you a shot at $1,000.
0: Dee in the morning.
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6: There's delays southbound on the Merritt Parkway from Route 8 down to the Black Rock Turnpike. Route 8 slows southbound heading into 95. 95 has southbound delays from exit 29 down to exit 19. Metro North is on or close with your New Haven traffic. I'm John Lynch.
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0: Good morning. It's Dee Dee in the morning. Guys, we got to get right into the hot topics because we must talk about Skip Bayless. He done made himself a new friend today. We got to tell you who that friend is. Here we go.
1: Tell me what they talking about.
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0: All right, you guys. So first we got to talk about Frontier Airlines. Did you see this? This is crazy. I guess somebody had gotten onto the runway in Denver, climbed over a fence and everything, and got hit by an airplane.
3: Fire trucks dispatched to the plane to put out the engine fire and the pilot deciding to evacuate all the passengers out of the plane and onto the runway. That Frontier flight number 4345 was about to leave Denver for LAX when it apparently struck a person walking on the runway, causing an engine fire. The pilot quickly aborting the takeoff. We just got the dramatic tower tapes. Take a listen.
4: Tower Frontier 4345, we're stopping on the runway. We just hit somebody. We have an engine fire.
5: Do you know the souls on board?
4: We have 231 souls on board. There was an individual walking across the runway.
6: We've got smoke in the aircraft. We're going to evacuate on the runway.
7: I actually saw a video of it. And they, of course, they stop it just before they show the impact.
8: Right.
7: And it's like thermal video too, but my goodness. I don't know what they were doing. It seemed like they were maybe like, I don't know, disoriented.
0: That's what I'm wondering.
7: They didn't know exactly where they were. And then they walked past and.
0: Well, they're also trying to figure out how somebody could just climb over the fence like that. Yeah.
7: Right.
0: You got all this security at the front while we trying to get through. Ain't nobody looking at the perimeter.
7: Right.
0: Is it perimeter?
7: Perimeter. It's all right.
0: What's the difference?
7: Yeah. Parameters. Parameter seems like, it's more so like the outside of something
0: or a
7: structure.
0: What's the perimeter?
7: The perimeter, it seems like it's the outside too,
0: I think
7: it's used contextually different.
0: I know. You know what? This dude over here.
8: For real. Come back now.
0: What is he? Alexa Trey.
8: Tell us the difference.
0: You asked. Hey, let's talk about Kevin Hart.
7: Yeah, so the homie Kevin Hart, he actually was on a podcast over the weekend before the big roast of Kevin Hart took place on Netflix. And he was speaking about streamers and kind of how they stopped the money from coming in on a lot of these platforms.
9: What do advertisers pay for? Eyeballs.
8: Mm-hmm.
9: Where are advertisers now going to get eyeballs?
8: Streamers.
9: Because they're there for 12 hours. So if I can put up 5 advertising spots during a 12-hour stream with a person that's garnishing 250 to 300,000 live viewers that stay, well, you're surpassing TV.
8: Mm-hmm.
9: TV no longer gets that in real time because everybody's watching TV on demand, which is why advertising dollars are now going to streaming platforms to spend there. But now the streamers are compromising that business and I'm putting a dent. So the business of YouTube, the business of Twitch and et cetera is over $1 billion in ad revenue now. That money used to all just be at the studio. So the studios are like, what the man?
7: I can see that too, because a lot of those Twitch streamers, they have millions or like hundreds of thousands of views at one point, at one time. You know what I'm saying? That's millions over the course of so many days and hours. So I can see that.
0: How do you stream? Because I want to make some of that money.
7: You create either a Kick account or a Twitch account, and you can stream from those two platforms.
0: And then what do you do when you're streaming? Just sit there?
7: No. You have to do something entertaining, whether it be react to movies, whether it be react to music, whether it just be, I don't know, invite celebrities on. We can stream in here. We literally can do it.
0: I want to get on.
7: Yeah, we can set it up, stream it here, and then people can log on and see what we do. Now, they have access now, so they're going to see everything.
0: Okay. What that mean?
8: Everything.
7: You got to be on your best behavior.
10: You can't just sit there sometimes, though.
0: Okay, I'll just sit there.
7: You're going to get 48 views.
0: All right, let's move on and talk about Skip Bayless.
8: My man Skip Bayless. Now, you know, him and Stephen A. Smith had a little beef back in the day, man. You know, they went their separate ways. They used to be on the show together. Well, Skip Bayless sat in on First Take, and you know what? He showed them love.
11: I was the driving force of this show back in its early days. I pushed to have this man be my permanent partner in 2012.
8: You did.
11: And after I left in 2016, this man became the driving force of this show. And I just want to say you've done a great job with it. I'm proud of you, man. And I do love you.
8: Love you too, my man. It's good to
11: have you back.
12: Yeah, exactly. The pleasantries are now over.
11: Okay, for 10 years, I have watched this man on television, and I don't know how many times I've said, you said what? I saw him say the other day, you've already elevated LeBron James all the way up to number 2 on your all-time list?
8: Yes.
12: Okay.
11: I have him at 9.
7: Crazy.
0: No, he didn't say 9.
8: Got him at 9.
7: He has Shaquille O'Neal in front of LeBron James.
0: Jamal. Come on.
8: Yeah, Skip tripping.
7: Nah.
8: I didn't even, I can vouch for that. You tripping, Skip. You skip too many people.
0: Yeah. All right. Hey, listen, there you go. Those right there are your hot topics. Coming up later, Ash Cash is here with the gift of financial wisdom on the way on this Money Making Monday. It's Dee Dee in the Morning.
13: 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Here's the latest WYBC traffic report.
14: There's southbound delays on the Merritt Parkway from exit 34 to exit 21. Route 8 a little slow southbound heading into 95. 95 slows southbound from exit 29 down through exit 11. Metro North is on or close with your New Haven traffic. I'm John Lynch.
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0: All righty, listen, it's DD in the Morning, guys. Before I tell you what's coming up, I got to find out what's trending with Trey. What you got?
7: DD, when I saw this come across my timeline, I said, I got to put this in the trending because I want to see how she going to react to it.
0: What is it?
7: One of your favorites has new music on the way.
0: What?
7: Prince.
0: What? Oh, yeah. He got vaults of music, they say.
7: Yeah, that's what they say, right? That's what they say. Well, somebody, a spokesperson for the estate of Prince, basically said a new original album could be on the way as early as this summer, is what they are saying. They're saying unheard music from the legendary singer could be on the way.
0: I like it.
7: Do you want to hear some new music from Prince, or are you like, just leave it alone?
0: I would like to hear
7: you
0: music.
7: You would like to hear
0: it? Yeah, I still do.
7: Yeah, interesting.
0: Absolutely. Yeah.
7: Interesting. I just feel like when people do that, how do you say it, posthumous. Yeah, I feel like a lot of critique comes behind that as well, though.
0: Yeah, but I think a lot of people, if you're a Prince fan,
7: yeah,
0: like we are, you kind of know that he has vaults and vaults of music. They say,
7: so. Yeah, you want to hear it, right?
0: Yeah, they said, I think he got about 20 years worth of albums or something like that.
7: Damn.
0: All right, y'all, listen, coming up later, Ash Cash is here with Money Making Mondays. 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
2: Mostly cloudy to start with at least partial clearing during the afternoon, 61 shore, 64 inland, a little cool. Tonight, partly cloudy, 42. Tomorrow, sunny, nice, highs in the low to mid-60s. Wednesday, partly to mostly cloudy, showers developing at night, highs in the upper 50s, low 60s. Thursday, rain showers, locally heavy at times, highs in the low 60s.
0: 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Let's get a check on the roads with our latest WYBC traffic report.
3: There's delays on the Merritt Parkway southbound heading into the Black Rock Turnpike. Then it's slow again southbound by Route 7. 95 slows southbound from exit 29 down through exit 11. 91 a little slow southbound heading into 95. Metro North is on or close with your New Haven traffic. I'm John Lynch.
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1: It's DD in the Morning. Happy Monday. All right, Huck, it's just after 7 o'clock and time for our top news stories.
0: All right, DD, here are the top trending headlines you need to know about here in New Haven, as well as throughout Connecticut and nationally on this Monday, May 11th. Now, the first thing you need to know is that today, Senator Richard Blumenthal is expected to hold a press conference calling for Congress to pass legislation to lower the cost of gasoline by suspending the federal gas tax. AAA is now reporting that the national gas prices rose by 25 cents a gallon for the second consecutive week. Here in Connecticut, gas prices are now $1.55 higher than they were last year, so we can definitely use that suspension on the federal gas tax. On the headline out of New Britain, newly released spending reports revealed that former New Britain mayor and gubernatorial hopeful Aaron Stewart spent more than $200,000 of city funds on personal items during her 9 years in office. Current New Britain Mayor Bobby Sanchez called spending an appalling abuse of taxpayer dollars and a blatant misuse of public resources for personal and political benefit. Now, staying on top of the politics, today is the deadline for voters who want to change their party affiliation ahead of August primaries. Now, in national news, new Wallet Hub study showed that Americans collectively owe $1.3 million in credit card debt, with the average household carrying more than $11,000 in debt. The study also found that 2 in 5 people say that they expect to have more credit card debt by the end of this year. Finally, in national politics, U.S. State Department will begin revoking U.S. passports to thousands of parents who owe significant amounts of unpaid child support. Now, for details on these stories and everything trending today, check out my Facebook page, Huck on Air. Make sure you stay connected and stay informed.
1: All right, what's up and how you doing, Connecticut? 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

0: Financial Guru Ash Cash on right. DD in the morning.
1: I'm excited to talk about this. We got to talk about entrepreneurship real quick. Ash Cash, a lot of folks want to be entrepreneurs. If you look online on social media, they make it seem like everybody needs to be one. But please tell everybody the real deal, what it comes with it.
2: Yeah, look, let me tell you the real deal, right? The average business, right?
1: Mm-hmm.
2: Actually, 90% of businesses that start fail, right? First and foremost. And if you're that 10, you know, if you're part of that 10%, maybe 1% are profitable immediately.
1: Mm-hmm.
2: The other 99% of businesses, it takes time to be profitable as a business. And so a lot of people are watching the highlight reels and they're seeing everybody being successful as an entrepreneur. And they think that, all right, I'm going to start this business and I'm going to be successful immediately. When the truth of the matter is that, listen, it's going to take some time. Like, you have to be willing to put in work, and you have to be willing to know that this venture may succeed, it may not succeed, mm-hmm. but you got to be willing to keep pushing. That's why, like, a lot of times entrepreneurs make it seem like, hey, if you want to be an entrepreneur, you should quit your job. No, right? My brother Storm Leroy always says, your job is your first business partner.
1: Mm.
2: Hold on to that job. Start your business as a side hustle. Get to the point where your side hustle's making money, then, you know, make a decision to leave. But make sure that you understand that entrepreneur is not easy.
3: Listen, can I jump in? I'm never calling a job ever again. You are my business partner.
1: And that's good. That's the way to look at it, is that that job is your business partner to help you get. Because let me tell you something. I see more people talking about entrepreneurship, wanting to own, to do this, but they don't seem to understand that, like you said, you ain't going to be making that kind of money immediately.
3: Mm-hmm.
2: But you know what it is? I'm telling you, like I love social media, right? Because social media helps us spread our message so wide, but it also distorts reality.
1: I agree.
2: People, like, you turn on your social media and you see somebody successful, they're never gonna show you the grind that they put in, right?
1: Right.
2: All they're gonna do is show you the highlight reel. So, like, podcasts, right? We see people starting podcasts every single day and we're like, oh my God, you know, Gillian Wallow just got $60 million or whatever they got, or this person just made millions of dollars, but yo, Wallow used to wake up in the rain every single, like, he used to wake up in the morning every single day and do videos, right? Like, he grind for like 3 years, like I'm talking about 365 days, got paid no money, was getting paid like $1,000 to do speaking engagements. Mm. He was making no money, but he was consistent for so long that he built the audience, and it's the audience that got him paid. It's not really the talent. It's the audience, right? And he's talented, so I'm not saying he's not talented, right. But it's the audience that gets you paid. So a lot of people don't know that, yo, are you willing? That's what you gotta ask yourself. Are you willing to do something over and over and over again, even if people don't recognize you, until you build an audience of consistency and then the money will come?
1: Mm. All right. Well, I like that, though.
3: Too,
1: people gotta understand that, and you just gotta put in that grind, because everybody's expecting things to happen so fast, well, overnight.
4: And some of those podcasts will pop off from the jump. Just say every blue moon sun will pop off. Do you recommend those people that does pop off go ahead and let their job go immediately, or should they keep that going until it's consistent?
2: Well, that's a great question, right? So this is what I would do. Because there are podcasts that pop off. There's formulas that work that could immediately get you paid. My suggestion would be that you never, ever rely on your physical labor for money, right? Which means that if your podcast pops off and you're making a lot of money, take that money and invest it in something that gives you income, right? So that way, if you continue to make money, great. But if you stop making money, now you don't go back to working at Walmart, or now you don't fall from grace. Because that's another point that people don't talk about, right? Sometimes you're popular and you make like you might be popular with no money. You may be popular with money. But now when you got to go back to a regular life, that is like humiliating, right?
4: Yeah.
2: And so you got to be able to say, you know what? While I'm making this money, I'm going to buy a property, an income producing property. I'm going to start a business. I'm going to do Toro. I'm going to do Airbnb, whatever it is that's going to give you income. Do that. So that way your money is making money for you, and you're not at a space where you have to rely on your talent to make money.
1: All right. Well, listen, you have a podcast yourself, very popular, very successful podcast. You got books and everything else. Let everybody know how they can watch your podcast and get your books and everything.
2: Yes, ma'am. 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
1: Thank you, Ash Cash. Appreciate it. Y'all give it up, Mr. Ash Cash.
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6: Stop and go as you make your way southbound on the Merritt Parkway from exit 30 down to exit 10. 95 stop and go southbound from exit 29 down to exit 11. Metro North is running on or close with your New Haven traffic. I'm John Lynch.
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1: How you feeling, Dee Dee?
0: I'm telling you.
1: How you feeling, JJ?
2: I'm going to have to get that with a tie.
3: Where are you going with this one right here? B2K.
2: You going B2K on that one?
3: Pretty Ricky.
2: Yeah, I'm going to go tie on that one.
1: Come on. We got to do it again.
3: I'm going to have to give it to B2K on this.
0: That would be a good millennial versus. I do believe that.
3: That would be a
0: good millennial versus. So they should set that one up next.
3: All right, thank you guys for that. Appreciate it, but I'm giving it to B2K. All right, it's Dee Dee in the morning.
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5: Some southbound delays on Route 8 heading into 95. 95 stop and goes southbound from exit 30 down to exit 5. The Merritt Parkway slows southbound from exit 32 to exit 8. Metro North is on or close with your New Haven traffic. I'm John Lynch.
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0: Okay. Wow. Good morning. It's Dee Dee in the morning and everybody is here. Jay Cruz, also Trey G and comedian JJ Williamson.
1: Yes.
0: Guys, we got to get into our hot topics. One of the reasons why we got to talk about the owner, the NBA owner caught in a sextortion case.
2: Sextortion.
3: I love that word.
0: Yes. We got to tell you who it is. Here we go.
4: If you're talking about it, Dee Dee's talking about it. Hot topics on Dee Dee in the morning.
0: Y'all saw who it is? The NBA owner?
1: Yeah. I think his name is, he's the co-owner of the Milwaukee Bucks. Mm. I think his name is Wesley Eading.
0: Mm.
1: Yeah, man, he's got to go to court, man, about extortion.
5: This morning, the billionaire co-owner of the Milwaukee Bucks, Wesley Edens, is at the center of a so-called sextortion case after his former romantic partner allegedly tried to blackmail him for more than $1 billion.
6: Nothing is a secret. You know, it's the chattiest business in the world.
5: Prosecutors claim months after they began a relationship, Lowe wrote Edens claiming she'd been mentally incapacitated when they had sex, saying her home has cameras. She allegedly threatened to release compromising pictures of him. Prosecutors say Edens denied Lowe's allegations but agreed to settle with her for $6.5 million. But they say Lowe later demanded more than $1 billion.
0: Mm.
5: Prosecutors say during the investigation, FBI agents found a phone in Lowe's apartment with images of Edens' face edited onto another man's body. A month later, she was arrested trying to board a flight to China.
0: Mm.
5: She's pleaded not guilty to blackmail and destruction of records. Edens is not commenting, but he is expected to testify at the upcoming trial.
0: All right.
1: Yeah.
0: What can you say?
1: Yeah, what can you say?
0: By the way, that's courtesy of ABC News. Now, I'm tired from listening to that story. That's the only thing I can say. I'm tired. I'm just tired.
1: Yeah.
0: And that girl showed it do a lot, and he didn't recognize. I mean, this is just, I don't know.
7: A lot of the seediness of a lot of these high-profile, high-powerful people is coming to light because they're keeping the wrong people around.
0: They really are.
7: And folks are becoming really opportunistic.
0: Yeah, yeah.
7: Yeah.
0: And for the things that they want, and they think that their money can get them, can buy them.
7: Exactly.
0: Too.
7: Exactly.
0: But it ain't buying your way out of some of these horrible headlines now.
1: What you talking about?
7: Stephon Diggs was the same way with his whole little situation. Yeah. So maybe they'll start learning soon.
0: You know, what would they used to say? Some of you men just need to settle down. You get all that, just settle down, get married, stick with one girl.
7: You know what I'm like that. What are the women doing?
3: Dee Dee,
7: what are the women doing?
3: A good six, strong seven.
0: Yep.
3: And picket just fence, average house, relax.
0: Keep it simple.
7: Damn.
0: Hey, let's talk about Kevin Hart. I guess they said him and who?
1: Cat Williams. Yeah, man. They squashed their beef. You know, Kevin Hart had his roast last night on Netflix. It was amazing.
3: Mm-hmm.
1: When I say sold out. Well, he had a special guest there. It was Cat Williams, and you know what? They squashed their beef.
8: Me and this man have been at odds for years on years. You coming out here, quite the surprise, but Cat, I can sit and I can watch you. I can laugh because I'm a fan first, okay? I'm a fan first. Cat, we have an opportunity in real time. This is live television to put our beef behind us. I am offering you an olive branch of peace. I want to be a brother. I want to be a friend. Cat, I want to move on. Can we move on, man? Can we move on? Cat Williams, one time, man.
1: Yeah, man. So they so-called squash day beef and everything.
0: That. Okay, so wait. So Kevin said that to Cat Williams. What did Cat Williams say back?
1: He didn't say nothing back. He just gave him a hug. He shook his shoulders a little bit because Kevin Hart asked him, can we squash it? He asked him again. Cat never responded.
0: Really?
1: He didn't say yay or nay.
3: He shook his hand.
1: They gave a hug, but it was still a little hesitant to me.
0: But Cat was there to roast him?
1: No. Came in there and roasted him, and he did a good job. I mean, he was a surprise guest and everything. He talked about it.
9: I'm surprised they invited me. That's how little star power you have. They had to start inviting your enemies. I said, I hate him. They said, come anyway. Kevin and I had beef. And I'll tell you what. Because privately, this motherfucker stole everything from me. Before he saw my act, he was a 6'3" white man. Kevin only has one rule in his movies. No N-word. And that N-word is no. It's never. Said it, never ever. Scary Movie 3, Ride Along, Night School, Get Hard. I turned down all of them because I was not comfortable being a coon. Went right behind me for the same price. If you're going to see a Kevin Hart movie, do yourself a favor, see it in a black theater so you can hear words like, I want my motherfucking money back. And I want my money back too. Or this is some bullshit. I want my money back. Even The Rock can't save your ass.
7: Yeah. Look, they were saying Cat Williams was talking from the heart.
1: Damn, a roast.
2: Now, if you really paid attention to Kevin Hart, he did a lot of smiling, but he made sure he paid attention to some of the remarks Cat was saying.
0: Really?
2: Just in case he went over the top.
0: Okay.
2: So, wow. Yeah. So, I don't know how squashed that beef is really.
0: All right. All right, everybody. There you go. The Right Theory is what your hot topics are. Coming up, we're going to talk to a member of the funniest family in comedy. Yep. Marlon Wayans is in the building. He's on the way. It's Dee Dee in the Morning.
10: 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Here's the latest WYBC traffic report.
11: There's delays on the Merritt Parkway southbound from exit 32 to exit 8. Route 8 has southbound delays by exit 12. Southbound delays heading into 95. 95 slows southbound from exit 30 down to exit 5. Metro North is on or close with your New Haven traffic. I'm John Lynch.
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0: Good morning. It's DD in the Morning on this Monday, May 11th. Looking for Trey right now. Trey G, to find out what's trending. What you got?
7: Hey, you know, even though Lotto is with child, she is still finding time to tweet. She was on her ex account over the weekend and she said, 529, my retirement album. Thank you for everything, is what she had to say. So she basically is saying that this album is going to be her last. I feel like she's being a little dramatic.
3: How many albums?
7: Maybe three.
3: Maybe. Okay.
7: Yeah, maybe three. But Big Mama say she tired. She got a baby to take care of now, too. And they allegedly say that the baby daddy, of course, is 21 Savage.
0: Oh, so, yeah.
7: Yeah, that's the biggest part about it. Mm.
0: All right, let's hope that
7: great
0: baby.
7: Conversation.
0: Let's hope that baby look like her pretty butt.
3: three albums in your retirement.
0: What'd I say? Yeah. I said I just want the baby to look like her because she's so pretty.
7: Oh, 21 is a handsome fellow. You take
0: Let me tell everybody something right now. Coming up, guess what? Coming up, we're going to talk to a member of the funniest family in comedy. Marlon Wayans is in the building, everybody. On the way to DD in the Morning.

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2: Mostly cloudy to start, with at least partial clearing during the afternoon, 61 shore, 64 inland, a little cool. Tonight, partly cloudy, 42. Tomorrow, sunny, nice, highs in the low to mid-60s. Wednesday, partly to mostly cloudy, showers developing at night, highs in the upper 50s, low 60s. Thursday, rain showers, locally heavy at times, highs in the low 60s.
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4: There's some southbound delays on 91 heading into 95. 95 slow both ways at exit 44. Then it slows southbound from exit 30 to exit 5. The Merritt Parkway slows southbound from the Black Rock Turnpike down past Route 7. Route 8 has southbound delays by exit 12, southbound delays heading into 95. Metro North is on or close with your New Haven traffic. I'm John Lynch.
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1: All right, it's DD in the Morning on a Monday. So Daryl Huckabee is standing by. What's up, Huck?
0: Hey, DD, what's happening? It's just after 8 o'clock. Now, if you're like me, you're probably tired of the temperatures flip-flopping back and forth between the 60s and the 50s. We're waiting for those 80-degree temperatures to come through and stay so we can fire up the grills consistently for those backyard barbecues. When that does happen, because it's coming, we want you to be prepared. So we're looking for call number 9 right now at 203-562-9430 to get you qualified for the Arts Television and Appliance Gas Grill Giveaway. 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

0: morning. It's Didi in the morning. I got Jay Cruz, Trey G, comedian JJ Williamson. Now, here we go. Somebody, a part of your fraternity
1: Come
0: is
1: on,
0: here.
1: Man. Hey, man, we deep.
0: All right, let me tell y'all something. He's part of one of the most successful comedy families in the world, y'all.
2: Yes, Lord.
0: Actor, producer, writer, and comedian. Got a brand new movie coming out, you guys. Scary Movie 6. Mm. Please welcome the very funny Mr. Marlon Wayans.
3: Yay.
0: All right. Good
1: I'm
0: morning.
1: Usually funny, not today. I'm tired.
0: You had to go last night?
1: I had a show last night. I did, but I do about 146, something like that. I was going to go longer, but I was just like, I'm tired. Plus, they got drunk. I came a little late. So, you know, they get rowdy.
3: Yeah.
1: So you got to get through the rowdy and then they get a little sleepy and then you got to talk them to that and then they become human and then you get on stage at the right time. I like to give them a show.
0: Okay. All right.
1: I don't let the drunk people kill the journey. But that was my fault for coming late.
0: Marlon, first of all, you look good. You
1: thank
0: look
1: you.
0: Really good. So
1: I
0: listen, did
1: that.
0: I see
1: you look good.
0: Well, thank you. I ain't got no makeup on today.
1: I seen you got rid of all them women in here. You was like, I want all ding ding around me. I'm tired of these catty ass women. Nothing but dudes. This is like,
0: no.
1: This is a Diddy party.
0: No.
3: That's
2: no,
3: crazy.
2: No,
3: Cal.
2: I don't like that.
3: Well,
2: Cal.
3: Nope.
2: Big Cal Records.
3: I'm just
2: saying.
3: That's an HR issue.
1: This is pile on top of the rabbit right here.
3: Yeah, that's an HR issue.
1: I get it.
3: In fact, she in the files.
0: Y'all didn't put me in the Epstein files.
3: Yeah, you in the files.
0: Did you follow that, Marlon? Have you paid attention to any of that? The Epstein files, this and that?
1: How much they gonna let the white man get away with at this point? It don't matter. They ain't gonna incriminate this, but we gonna keep putting ours in jail. All of ours gonna go to jail. Black people, put them down. Put them under the jail. White people, they never did it. You never saw it.
0: We should have learned from that.
1: Epstein wasn't an island.
3: Are you a conspiracy theorist at all, Marlon?
1: No, I'm just a real Negro, man.
0: I know that's right.
1: I believe in any conspiracy having to do with black people because it's all true. They did us dirty. We dumb as hell. I can't believe what's happening. But it is what it is, man. Yeah. And, I'm just happy and very proud that when we had representation in office that he represented.
0: Dindy.
1: Yeah, man, so articulate, man. I was talking to Steve and him. That man was so articulate.
3: Yeah.
1: We used to talk about George Bush and, you know, it's bad when you look at George Bush and go, man, I miss him.
0: And we do.
3: You know what?
0: We do.
1: It was something cute about that dumbass man. You know? Fool me once, same on you. Fool me twice, never again no more. That wasn't the same, but I get what you were saying.
0: I know.
3: We get it, though.
1: Barack knew every colloquialism. He had quotes, scriptures, the thesaurus. That man, he was a super intelligent man.
0: I know, but the one now, I mean, you're not a fan, I take it, of this one now.
1: I don't hate nobody. I'm in this country. What am I going to do, complain? Yeah. We got 2 years.
0: We got two more.
1: We ride it out. You know, I can't go against what's in office because we voted to put him in there. So all we could do is, is deal with it. And I do this. Whenever office and regime changes, first of all, I follow God. So I don't follow the man. You follow the man. You follow the man to ruin. Mm. And that goes for every regime. You know, I follow God. And that's the only thing about money I like is that it says in God we trust. And for me, I sit there and I just go, you know what? Where are they putting their money?
0: Mm.
1: That's all. With capitalists in office, where are they putting their money?
0: Mm.
1: And where can I put my money I should have put my money in oil.
0: I didn't.
1: I was like, I don't know, man. It sounded like a trap. Then they said they had that Bitcoin, that XRP, and I was like, I'm going all in. It ain't moved. It's worse than the bank. The 2%.
3: I do think you said something right there too, though. That's something our people really don't pay attention to. But I mean, it's because we not educated on that type of thing.
1: You got to put your money where they gonna put their money if you're smart, right? So regimes are always gonna change, and you can't feel this way or that way. I don't wanna be a sore loser. You know, we live in the same country, and we should have this country in harmony and unison. And you know, it's 4 years. Every four years, it changes up, shift up.
0: Hold on. Second, real quick, we gotta take
1: consistent.
0: A break.
1: Why your breasts got big?
0: They did. You think? No.
1: I never had breasts when I was.
0: I
1: have
0: too. You making it seem like I got a job? I didn't get a dress job. I promise to God, I've always been a 36 double D.
2: Yeah.
1: See what I'm saying? That's all that information I wanted.
3: Yeah.
2: I'm just curious.
1: I extracted that. You gave me the shape. I didn't care about the backside. Double D, I'll take that with your wide back, son.
3: I'm not extracted.
1: The wide back.
0: Okay, more with Marlon Wayans coming up, y'all. It's Dee Dee in the Morning.
4: 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Here's what you can expect on your commute to work with our latest WYBC traffic report.
5: Southbound delays on Route 8 heading into exit 12, then it slows southbound heading into 95. 95 slow both ways at exit 44, then it slows southbound from exit 30 to exit 5. The Merritt Parkway slows southbound from exit 34 down to exit 8. Metro North is on or close with your New Haven traffic. I'm John Lynch.
0: All right, Huck. Let's go to the phone lines right now and get caller number 9.
4: All right, Dee Dee, let's do it. WYBC, good morning.
6: Good morning. How are you?
4: I am fantastic. 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
4: All right, Rhonda, nice to meet you. 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
0: Good morning, Fairhaven and Orange. You're waking up with Dee Dee in the morning. And Daryl Huckabee on 94.3 WYBC.

0: I want to make triple sure. I need to see this happen.
1: Oh, my God. Okay. We got to take another break, everybody. More with Marlon Wayans on the way. It's Dee Dee in the morning.
2: Southbound delays on the Merritt Parkway from exit 32 to exit 8. Route 8 slows southbound at exit 12. Southbound delays heading into 95. 95 slow both ways at exit 44. Then it slows southbound from exit 32 down to exit 5. Metro North is on or close with your New Haven traffic. I'm John Lynch.
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1: What's up, Connecticut? 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Here's the latest WYBC weather report.
2: Mostly cloudy to start, with at least partial clearing during the afternoon, 61 shore, 64 inland, a little cool. Tonight, partly cloudy, 42. Tomorrow, sunny, nice, highs in the low to mid-60s. Wednesday, partly to mostly cloudy, showers developing at night, highs in the upper 50s, low 60s. Thursday, rain showers, locally heavy at times, highs in the low 60s.
0: 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Here's the latest WYBC traffic report.
3: There's southbound delays on Route 8 heading into 95. 95 stop and goes southbound from exit 28 down to exit 5. The Merritt Parkway slows southbound from exit 30 down to exit 8. Metro North is on or close with your New Haven traffic. I'm John Lynch.
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1: All right, it's DD in the Morning on a Monday. Huck is standing by. Who's checking in with us this morning?
0: Hey, Didi, just after 9 o'clock, and on the Monday morning check-in, got to show love to TKL Lewis, got Gail Chapman, that's my man Alan Smith, along with Nona Rose, Lisa Hawley Anderson, good morning to you, Denise Alexis, I see you checking in, Ron Demi, Lorraine Thompson, Angela Willoughby, and Angelita Zayas, we appreciate you getting your Monday morning started with us. 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

0: down and do the little thing. It's Dee Dee in the morning, and guys, we got a problem on the show. We have a father here, a father of someone on the show.
1: Okay.
0: And this father of someone on the show, he loves somebody else on the show.
1: Mm. Oh, really?
0: A lot.
1: Yeah.
0: A lot. Trey, tell everybody about your daddy.
1: Yeah, you know, we all run into people out on the streets, right, mm-hmm. with their favorites on the show. Some right. people walk up to me, I love JJ, right. I love Dee Dee, I love Cruz. Right. You know what I'm saying? Well, you would expect that your own people would love you on the show.
2: At least first. My sister,
0: she listens every day, and she's like, oh my God, what you guys did was so funny, and the way you said, yeah. My sister loves me.
1: Love bragging on you, don't
0: Hold
1: she?
0: Hold on, JJ, your sister loves
1: Nita? Me.
0: Nita what? Loves you.
3: That's my new bodyguard.
0: Yeah, she is. Nita, don't let nobody talk about JJ. I mean, what? She loves her brother on the radio.
1: 100%
0: you know
1: believe
0: I mean?
1: It. That's yeah. how it should be.
0: And you know what? J. Cruz's son, Gino, loves that his daddy's on the radio. Supports him like crazy.
1: That's how it should be.
0: It should be.
1: Exactly how it should be. Now, my dad, uh-huh. my dad loves the hell out of JJ.
0: Ouch. Ouch.
1: Is that right?
0: Hold on a second.
1: Yes. Thanks.
0: Damn.
4: Over you?
1: Yes, over me. He will call me any time of the day. Just to brag about how he heard JJ on the radio. Hey,
4: and
1: man,
4: I'm
1: proud. Telling my coworker how funny JJ was earlier today.
0: No, Trey.
1: I cannot make this up, bro. I had to record him at this point. Because JJ, of course, you had your comedy special the other
3: Correct.
1: Night, right? You
3: yes.
1: had your comedy special.
0: He taped, yeah.
1: Yeah, yeah, he taped his comedy special. And I'm hosting these, like, comedy house parties that right. I'm posting on my Instagram.
0: He lately. Ain't try to compare your comedy house parties to his special.
1: Not only did he try to compare it.
0: No, Trey.
1: But he called it look. And that's where we have our discrepancy at. Check this out. Just listen for yourself.
5: You said what?
6: I said you trying to do your stand-up comedy. I said, well, then with what you were telling Dee Dee about your time.
1: Not me trying to do my little stand-up comedy. Boy, you disrespectful, ain't you? That man say, I see you trying to do your little stand-up comedy. You laughing a little hard, ain't you?
6: I'm going to answer that you because she talked about it. I said, you trying to do your little stand-up comedy.
1: You done said it again. Third time you done said it, man.
6: I'm just saying, I don't mean it like that. I'm just saying, I said, you trying to do your stand-up comedy.
1: Yeah, I appreciate it. But yes, I get what you're saying. I get what you're saying. JJ's show was really good. It was really good.
6: I'm giving your props, man.
1: I'm not talking about some your little stand-up comedy.
6: Well, you're
1: speaking of,
6: I see you doing
1: stand-up
6: comedy.
1: Yeah, you didn't say, when you had told me, you didn't say you went to JJ little special last night, did you? You didn't say that.
6: Yeah. Okay, you
1: ain't say that.
6: I did say that.
1: No, you ain't got to call it, little. It's fine. But no, yeah, I wasn't doing. I don't do stand up. I wasn't doing stand up or nothing like that. Basically, just hosting it, and then like in between, just to fill up a little time and stuff like that. I like you know tell a couple jokes and get on out the way. But I ain't no comedian. That's something different.
6: How you boys do? Cruz
1: did good. Cruz did good. He was up there being J. Cruz, being his regular self. He did both shows. I think JJ had one earlier in the day, and then he had one, of course, later that evening. But Cruz did good.
0: OMG. Hey, I'm daddy. Okay, all right, hold on. This one here, he only heard him. Hey, listen, he's Drake right there. Hey,
1: yeah,
0: ready.
1: Ready
0: to talk about himself.
1: Didn't ask me anything about how my show was. Didn't
2: how
1: ask
2: many
1: me
2: people was there?
1: How I did.
2: Who else performed with you? None of that. All he wanted to say, it was little.
0: Yes. Y'all love hell. Comedy.
1: Yes. Yes, but I want y'all to know, my daddy enjoys the hell out of the show, but most of all, he enjoys the hell out
0: that.
1: Of y'all.
0: I love it. I love that. But your daddy said it three times. He said it again.
1: And then he said it again, didn't he?
0: Yeah.
1: I said, I hope my mama haunt the hell out you.
0: No, you did.
1: I did.
0: And she's probably like, I am?
1: Yeah.
0: I'm going to need you to let him live a little bit.
2: Trey, when your daddy get out? Because that show sound like old jail call, didn't it?
4: He was trying to keep that private. Yeah. He was trying to keep it private.
2: I could have sworn I heard the door close.
0: Trey, you didn't disrespect you like that, though, about your little comedy.
1: It be your parents, man. They gonna definitely keep you humble.
0: Yeah,
1: they gonna be your biggest haters and your biggest encouragers sometimes. Yeah. So shout out to my pops, man.
0: Yeah, I love him. But I'm glad he likes JJ so much.
1: Yeah.
2: Appreciate it, fam.
1: It's crazy too, cause we share the same name.
2: Right. Matter of fact, I appreciate that big love you gave me.
4: Big love.
2: Big love.
4: Shout out to your little.
2: Not little love. That big love.
0: Oh, you get little love.
2: You get little love. Yeah.
1: Yes.
0: Okay. That was wonderful. Shout out to your daddy. All right, it's Dee Dee in the morning.
3: 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Let's get a check of the roads with our latest WYBC traffic report.
5: Stop and go as you make your way southbound on the Merritt Parkway from the Black Rock Turnpike down to Route 7. Route 8 has some southbound delays heading into 95. 95 is slow southbound from exit 29 down to exit 5. Metro North is on or close with your New Haven traffic. I'm John Lynch.
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0: Good morning, Quinnipiac and North Haven. You're waking up with Dee Dee in the morning. And Daryl Huckabee on 94.3 WYBC.

0: All right. Hey, it's Didi in the morning. Fellas, if you owe child support, you better listen up.
1: JJ.
0: You ain't leaving the country. Let's get into our Hot Topics. Here we go.
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0: All right, before we even get into that, you guys saw the Lakers last night. Let's talk, JJ.
4: Yeah, it went down last night. Game two, OKC Thunder and the Lakers, man, and the Lakers lost again.
5: 4 seconds left. Smart stutter step. Hachimura gets a clean look. Bingo from long range. Put it up near the rim. And put down by James. Mitchell feeds Holmgren. Maneuvers. And flushes it down. Holmgren powers in. Gets it to go. And the foul. LeBron. Oh, he switched hands.
6: My God.
5: Caruso hits Wallace. Gilgeous Alexander now against Kennard. His jump shot is good.
4: Yeah, so OKC took a 2-0 lead. They won 125 to 107. LeBron, man, he had 23 points. Man, Austin Reeves had 31, but that's not enough. OKC, they young, they hungry, man. They got a better bench now, man. But the series does switch to L.A. On Saturday. Now, the Lakers was complaining a lot, man. They got together as a team, and they confronted the officials, man, for about bad calls that they missed. Felt like they didn't get a lot of calls last night. And I totally agree. I think the officiating from last night was one of the worst in the playoffs. I would not be surprised if those officials get demoted down and not call another game. Well, they missed a lot of calls, man. And I'm not a Laker fan, and I felt like they did get robbed on a lot of calls.
0: Yeah.
4: LeBron had an and one, and they said it was on the floor. They did not count that basket. He was livid, man. So, yeah, they confronted the officials, man. Like, hey, man, it's two teams out here.
0: At this point, then, let them just play all over again. Play the game again.
4: No, it's a game three.
0: All right, fine. Let's move on.
7: There's no
0: play that again in the same
4: run it back.
7: So, listen up. The U.S. State Department got a message for all parents. If you owe child support over $2,500 of it, they're going to be taking away your passport. They will revoke it. The U.S. Department is passing this announcement. Americans owe over $100,000 in Mona personally, like each individual. It's crazy how much debt we have out here when it comes to child support. So they've had enough. Over $2,500, ladies and gentlemen, they might be taking your passport. So,
0: if you owe over $2,500, you cannot leave the country.
7: You will not be able to leave the country. You can go to Delaware. Or Oklahoma.
0: Okay, but you can't get a passport. Wow.
8: It's a lady hearing that, and she probably read that story. She like, his broke tail can't leave the country, no.
0: Thank you. Right? He ain't even got no passport.
8: Right, he ain't got no money to leave the country. He can't leave the city.
0: So I guess last night it was what? The Versus?
8: Yeah, the Versus between French Montana and Ricky Rose went down last night. Now, before the Versus, they usually sit down with both the artists and kind of get they temperature on everything. They sat down with Rick Ross before the Versus, and he said that he may not use Drake's vocals during his performance.
9: You and French both share a lot of songs with the boy Drake. Are you letting those Drake features ring?
10: If I do, I'm a minus his vocals.
9: you gonna turn the boy down?
10: No. If y'all want to sing it, you sing it. You know what I'm saying?
8: Now, Rick Ross, a man of his word, he actually performed on the stage last night, and he did actually mute Drake's vocals and let the crowd sing along.
10: I want to do Aston Martin music, minus Drake vocals.
11: No,
10: so no Drake vocals. You want to sing that, I'm going to let you sing that.
8: And of course, he went in on his part. He also called Drake Lil Man throughout the show last night.
7: He wasn't like that.
8: Called him Lil Man.
0: Drake, when is his album coming? I need Drake to destroy all of them. I need him to save hip hop, destroy everybody. When's he coming back?
8: Iceman come out, I believe, next week.
0: All right.
8: Yeah, next week.
4: Hey, real quick, Trey, because I know you say you watched. How was the views? Were the people in?
0: I love the way you just said that
4: views.
0: Word. Man.
4: Them views.
0: You put an R in that.
8: Yeah, it stretched up out of there, didn't it?
4: Yeah, didn't it? Yeah.
8: It stretched up.
4: It was so hard to come out. My gums numb.
0: Okay. But Trey, how were the views?
8: The views were pretty good. They had a ticker, like a live ticker of people like commenting throughout the whole show, and it was rolling the whole night.
0: But it wasn't as big as Tank and Tyrese.
4: No.
8: It wasn't?
0: No. You know that. You didn't watch. I didn't watch. I watched Tank and Tyrese.
8: Yeah.
7: There's no beef there. These are friends having a little powwow.
0: Well, I didn't understand how French Montana even made it to Versus.
8: He did a lot of features. Yeah. I won't lie to you. He did a lot of features last night.
4: Yeah, I don't think that was a right combo, in my opinion.
0: Well, the next
4: Ross
0: time.
4: Killed it.
0: You know what? Next time, we'll make sure we review it. And we review it and review it.
4: Right. And look, when we view it, we're going to be in a beer it.
0: Shut up. All right, coming up, we're going to shut the show down next. It's Didi in the Morning.
1: 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Let's get a check of the roads with our latest WYBC traffic report.
3: 95 has construction northbound from exit 59 to exit 62. There's roadwork northbound on 91 from exit 16 to exit 17. On 91 southbound, there's roadwork from exit 10 to exit 8. On the Merritt Parkway northbound, there's roadwork from exit 34 to exit 36. Metro North is on or close with your New Haven traffic. I'm John Lynch.
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0: We are done. The show's over. What did we learn today? Pew. All right, so Trey, anything you remember?
8: Yep, we learned that Kevin Hart and Cat Williams, they squashed the beef. I say that with air quotes around it because Kevin Hart's roast last night, they kind of met up.
0: All right, what about you, Jay Cruz?
7: The one and only Tom Brady was pretty much throwing touchdowns when he was roasting Kevin Hart. He did a really good job.
8: Yeah, he did.
0: All right, and then let me see, what about you?
4: My name is JJ.
0: Oh, JJ.
4: Yeah, a shout out to 2 Chainz' daughter. Heaven. Graduated from high school with a 4.0 and going to a HBCU. Howard University.
0: Some other things we found out this morning, that there's new music on the way from Prince. Yep, so look for that new music from Prince, which I love. If you're a Prince fan, you're going to love that.
4: Yeah, for real.
0: And then we also found out that Lotto says she's retiring. She's going to drop her next album, and that's it.
8: That's what she said.
7: That sounds crazy.
0: Yep, she's going to retire.
8: Big mama.
0: Yep. So when you talk about retiring, like Bronny James, she says she want to retire.
7: after 2 albums.
0: After 2. Yeah. All right, hey, listen, tomorrow on the show, get ready. We got a dope discussion for you. We also have cash with our $1,000 minute game, hot topics, and laughs as well. So meet us right back here, y'all, right here on Didi in the Morning.
1: All right, let's get into a recap of what we learned here in New Haven, as well as throughout Connecticut and nationally on this Monday, May 11th. And the first thing we learned is that Senator Richard Blumenthal is expected to hold a press conference today to call for Congress to pass legislation to lower the price of gasoline by suspending the federal gas tax. Locally out of New Britain, newly released spending reports revealed that former New Britain Mayor Aaron Stewart spent more than $200,000 of the city's funds on personal items during her 9 years in office. In statewide news, we learned that today is the deadline for Connecticut voters to change party affiliation ahead of August primaries. In national news, we learned a new WalletHub study shows that Americans owe $1.3 trillion in debt as those balances continue to pile up. Finally, national politics. The United States will start revoking passports for thousands of parents who owe child support. Now, for details of these stories and everything we learned today, check out my Facebook page, Huck on Air. Make sure you stay connected and stay informed. All right, Didi, time to tap into our morning show birthday club, and let's start with a few belated from over the weekend. Happy belated birthday to one of my childhood friends who grew up together here in New Haven, Larry Cates. In addition, happy belated birthday to Dolores White, Gail Wilson, and Tangie Irby. We're celebrating today, happy birthday to Michelle Baptiste. There's Albert Bolden, my friend Erica Bradley, Rob Wilburn, Melinda Rosa, James Tate, Terry Avery, and David Lawrence. Now up next, you got the workforce, Wanda Coppedge, followed by Juan Castile. Don't forget, next hour, Wanda will announce the arts keywords so you can qualify for that arts television and appliance gas grill giveaway. And at 12 noon and 5 this afternoon, you'll get keywords to get qualified for that flyaway to Miami to check out Chris Brown and Usher live in concert at the Hard Rock Stadium. God willing, until we talk again tomorrow morning, enjoy your day. And as always, maintain positive thoughts and spread only positive vibes. Make sure you love yourself and please share that love with others. But above all, keep God first.
0: All right. Have a great day. And thanks for listening to Didi in the Morning and Daryl Huckabee on 94.3 WYBC.

0: after what I hope was a wonderful Mother's Day weekend for all the beautiful mothers. I hope you were celebrated and loved on. It's time for me to love on you with all this R&B, some giveaways. You know it's 94.3 WIBC, the rhythm of the city. I am Wanda Coppedge. You know what it is. You walk into the room, we speak to each other. Otherwise, that's rude. So good morning. Say it back. Good morning, good morning. When I tell you giveaways upon giveaways upon giveaways, your arts keyword is coming up to put you in the running for that gas grill as we prepare for Memorial Day and summer. And tickets, tickets, tickets, Black Street is coming this way. Your chance to win tickets to that. Plus, the playlist, Rose Garden at the Omni. I have your chance to win that one. And it's a Music Monday, so new music. We got a lot to get to, so let's go ahead and jump right back in. Gonna pay the bills, come back, meet you on the other side with some soul for real. Stay locked in with me. It's the Midday Workforce.
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0: 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Consistent nice weather. Sunshine, pull out the grill. 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Write it down. 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Celebrate. 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More music is coming up.
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1: 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Whew. I know she called me.

0: celebrated yesterday. Took my mom out and we went to Longhorn. And while we're sitting in our booth and we're eating and we're chatting, who walks by? Russell Wilson and Sierra. The first person I saw was Russell Wilson and my son and I, you know, we're facing the walkway. And I said, isn't that? He said, Russell Wilson. I said, yeah. He said, no, mom. I said, then how did you know what I was going to say? How did you know whose name? He said, because he looks like Russell, but that's not Russell. Why would Russell be eating in Longhorn, mom? And I said, for the same reason we are. He need to eat. Sure enough, I was right. Russell Wilson and Sierra were at Longhorn yesterday on Mother's Day getting a bite to eat. I didn't get a chance to talk to them. No, I did not. And I even asked my son, I said, do you want a picture? He said, no, whatever the case may be. I was right. Don't let people challenge you when you see what you see and you know what you know. Okay? You're going to believe what you see or what they say. And because I saw Sierra yesterday, I'm going to play some of her music for you right now and hook you up with your chance to win tickets to see Blackstreet. That's coming up. Stay locked in right here. It is WYBC.
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0: It's on the Rhythm of the City, 94.3 WYBC, hanging out with me, Wanda Coppedge, hooking you up with your chance right now to get these Blackstreet tickets. 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You're going to win a pair of tickets. 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At the top of the next hour, don't miss that word. That keyword that could put you in the running to go see Chris Brown and Usher. 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All coming up.
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1: Top of the 12 o'clock hour. Here is your keyword. This keyword will put you in the running to win a trip to Miami to see Chris Brown and Usher. It includes round trip airfare, hotel accommodations, and two tickets to the show. Text the word scream. Scream. Like all the fans are going to do if you get to this show and you see them on that stage. You're going to scream. Text SCREAM right now to 203-562-9430 so you could be in the running to see Chris Brown and Usher live in concert at the Hard Rock Stadium in Miami. How about we get into some Usher right now on the Rhythm of the City, YBC.

just when you thought Shaggy was going to wrap up with, "It wasn't me, I'm lying," he said, "Nope, I'm going to tap Robin Thicke and give you this new 2026 music that's called Looking Lovely, because he's loving you and he's getting into his softer side of things. On a Music Monday, here is Shaggy and Robin Thicke, Looking Lovely.

0: Monday, the new one from Shaggy and Robin Thicke. You know, I always think anything with Robin Thicke on it is a gold record, platinum record, whatever the highest one is. That one is it. You have to let me know what you think. Hit me up on Facebook, Wanda. Oh, that's Wanda Coppage. Shaggy. And keep it locked. More great music on the way.
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0: 94.3 WYBC, the rhythm of the city. 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We can be having lunch together as early as next month. Let's get it done. It's nothing like friendship, camaraderie, fellowship, breaking bread together. I just love it. Now, you know Kevin Hart and Cat Williams have had beef for no reason. Kevin Hart's Netflix roast special just aired, and I think the two put that to bed. I'm going to give you the details coming up for the culture.
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0: Denim and White Birthday Party at Club Van Dome, 102 Hamilton Street in New Haven from 3 to 7 p.m. I am calling all Tauruses and Geminis. 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We will see you there.
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0: Yeah, this album is dedicated to all the teachers that told me I never amount to nothing. To all the people that lived above the buildings that I was hustling from, that called the police on me when I was just trying to make some money to feed my daughter.
1: Yeah, yeah.
0: And to all my peoples in the struggle, you know what I'm saying? 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

0: 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Inside the 1 o'clock hour, I tell you, there's nothing better than grown men solving their problems like grown men. Grown is so attractive. Listen, that's exactly what happened at the Kevin Hart roast that I told you was going to take place on Mother's Day on Netflix. Kevin Hart, Cat Williams. Let's get the details for the culture.
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2: You don't get this anywhere.
0: All right, so if you don't know, let me tell you, there has been an ongoing beef between two of our greatest comedians, recent comedians, Kevin Hart and Cat Williams. I don't know. Maybe it's a battle of the short men. But what I told you was, on Mother's Day, on Netflix, the Kevin Hart roast aired. It featured one of his enemies, or so he identified himself as, Cat Williams. But it was this moment, when they squashed it, that I said, I clap for this. Grown men. Take a listen.
5: Me and this man have been at odds for years on years. You coming out here quite f***ing surprised, but Cat, I can sit and I can watch you, I can laugh, because I'm a fan first, okay? I'm a fan first. Cat, we have an opportunity in real time, this is live television, to put our beef behind us. I am offering you an olive branch of peace. I want to be a brother, I want to be a friend. Cat, I want to move on. Can we move on, man? Can we move on?
0: Now that's maturity. How you handle a situation, how you show up when you've been wrong. Both men, they dapped it up, they hugged it out, and I just hope it ends there because they're too talented and we love them both. Squash whatever the beef was, and I'm glad that this happened at Kevin Hart's roast. If you want the details, check it out on Facebook, Wanda. Oh, that's Wanda Coppedge. It's called Grown. And I love it. That's what's going on for the culture. Keep it locked. More great music still on the way.
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1: That's that new one from Dave featuring Timbs. 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It is time to show you love for your birthday. If you're celebrating your birthday today, happy birthday to you, beautiful. That is going out to you, Loretta Patton, Kobe Bell, Jim Bolster, Monet Sinclair, Daniel Wilson, and Sheila Pittman. And also a very special happy birthday to Scott LaRock from Miss Latasha McLean on your birthday. You're celebrating Coi Leray, Black Chyna, and Jada Pinkett. Those are your birthday twins, just in case you needed to know. And for you, Latasha, with Scott LaRock, I got that Jhené coming up, sending my love to you after the break. And we're sending our love to you. Much love to you for your birthday from all of us here at WYBC. Happy birthday.
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0: WYBC 94.3, the rhythm of the city, wrapping up the midday workforce with you with some Raheem Devon. I enjoyed myself with you back on this Monday grind. Listen, Juan Castillo is up next for the afternoon edition of the workforce. He has a chance for you to win tickets to see Will Downing and another word to get you in the running to go see Chris Brown and Usher in Miami. That's coming up 5 o'clock hour, so you got to stick around for that. Plus, DJ Platinum for the commercial-free drive at 5 in the 5 o'clock hour. Family, thank you for locking it in with me. As always, I appreciate you. And remember, you have life today. Because you have life, you have everything you need to reach your goal. You're one day closer. Please don't give up on yourself. If you do, you will miss the best part. That's where you win. You got to keep going. You have to keep going. All right? Keep going and keep it locked. I'm Wanda Coppedge, family. Be well, be blessed. Be back with me tomorrow, 10 a.m. for the workforce.
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0: 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We will see you there.
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It is 94.3 WYBC, the rhythm of the city. On a marvelous Monday, Juan Castillo with you. Now, my Knicks won yesterday. I'm going to do a little recap with my man Derwin, a little

0: right now. 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You win a pair of tickets, Connecticut residents only. 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How about that? 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Sean Paul, Money Long, Stephanie Mills, all straight ahead on YBC.
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0: When I think of you, Janet Jackson, before that Marvin Gaye with Sexual Healing, it is the Rhythm of the City. 94.3 WYBC. 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Aisha is an attentive learner, an extraordinary artist, and an inspired writer. 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Coming up, Leon Thomas. Yeah, birthday shouts, the whole nine right here. It's YBC.
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0: 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Now from the WYBC Birthday Club, happy birthday goes out to Erica Bradley, Tiger Whitaker, Tim Bright, happy birthday, Tim. Reginald Austin, Kimberly Richardson, Lisa Green is celebrating a birthday. My brother, David Esdale, happy birthday, man. Actually, your birthday is tomorrow, so I'm giving you an early one. I'm going to give it to you again, though, my brother. Stay with us. Got Neo, Tyler, Evelyn Champagne King. Straight ahead.
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23: Yes. It was a beautiful day. It's gonna be a beautiful night. Break out the champagne. Everybody get a laugh. Let's start it off sexy. What do you say?

0: Freddie Jackson, Rock Me Tonight. We're rocking right here on the Rhythm of the City, 94.3 WYBC. Now stay tuned, because at 5 o'clock, top of the hour, I have the next word for you to text for your chance to win that trip to Miami to see Chris Brown and Usher live in concert. 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

0: 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Now, we're giving away a trip to Miami to see Chris Brown and Usher. Now, text the word TIME, T-I-M-E, right now to 203-562-9430. And you'll be running to see Chris Brown and Usher live in concert at the Hard Rock Stadium in Miami. Prize includes round trip, airfare, hotel accommodations, and two tickets to the show. Are you going to take me with you? Oh, I know you not. Here's Platinum with the Drive at 5. Let's go, Plat.
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Yours truly, DJ Platinum, live in the mix on a Monday. That's what I'm talking about. Listen, right now, it is time for your birthdays. A big shout out to all the birthdays in the New Haven area. If you have a birthday coming up, you can hit me up right now at The Real DJ Platinum on Facebook, Instagram, and TikTok, and I'll shout you out live on the air. From my birthday calendar, I want to say happy birthday, Sonetta Lynn, Chrissy Snow, and Mertine Senecal. Happy birthday to all of you. Right back in the mix, here's Guy. Yeah.

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Now, this Saturday, my Denim and White birthday bash at Club Van Dome is going down, 102 Hamilton Street in New Haven, from 3 to 7 p.m. I am calling all my Tauruses and Geminis and you to come party with me in your flyest Denim and White outfit. 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
1: Oh, yes, it's the rhythm of the city. It's 94.3 WYBC. And you've been listening to the WYBC Griffin Health Faculty Physicians Primary Care Commercial Free Drive at 5 with yours truly, Juan Castillo, and my brother DJ Platinum. You know, he's having his day party on Saturday. You better get tickets, man. Van Dome, baby. Go to Eventbrite. That's what I'm talking about. Coming up, Ella Mae. I got Jasmine Sullivan and Jade. Oh, we're going to take you back. It's YBC, of course.
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Now I'm really done. Is there so much more that you gave to me? 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
1: Shout. Coming right back at you, baby.

0: BC, the rhythm of the city. One guest here, you'll hear. Now, you know my Knicks won last night. So here's my boy, Durr. He's going to give you a recap on the rhythm of the city. Let's go.
1: 7 minutes on the clock. You know what that means. The garden is ready, and so are we. It's time for the Knicks in 7 minutes. Quick hits, smart takes, all orange and blue.
2: 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This commercial is for entertainment purposes only and is not affiliated with the New York Knicks. All right, the New York Knicks just completed the sweep over the Sixers and are headed to the Eastern Conference Finals. The New York Knicks fans are currently outside screaming like rentals due tomorrow, while the Philadelphia 76ers fans are somewhere deleting old tweets, blaming the refs, the weather, and probably Ben Simmons somehow. Jalen Brunson showed up looking like the final boss of New York basketball, while Mikal Bridges was locking people up like he worked security at MSG. And meanwhile, Philly looked stressed. Every possession felt like they were trying to solve a math equation during a fire drill. And the Knicks defense had them seeing double, triple, and probably hearing the subway announcements in their sleep. And shout out to the Knicks fans that invaded Philly all series long. At this point, the Wells Fargo Center started sounding like Madison Square Garden South. You could probably hear, "Let's go Knicks," from New Jersey. And the craziest part, this team doesn't quit. No fear, no panic, just toughness, defense, hustle, and Brunson casually cooking like it's Thanksgiving dinner. Now, the Knicks are headed to the Eastern Conference Finals, and the entire city of New York is about to forget how to act. Teams are coming out, car horns blowing, the orange and blue takeover is officially underway. Let's go, Knicks.
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5: 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And don't you

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I used to think about immature things. 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Is this really your real phone number?

talking about a conservative regular girl that still can beat a thoroughest. 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It must be a Gemini moon, cause we about to go half. 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

0: It is 94.3 WYBC, the rhythm of the city. One Castillo, which is about that time I got to go. But before I go, I want to remind you, tune in tomorrow morning to DD in the Morning with Daryl Huckabee and the crew. They're going to get your day started just right with the right music. And plus, Huck is going to give you tickets to Herman Ham's all-white party of fade. If you know the arts keyword, he'll put you in the running to win a brand new grill from Arts Television and Appliance. So be sure you start listening at 5 a.m. right here. Coming up, DJ Platinum with the Evening Jam. Have a wonderful evening. Be safe out there. Peace. I'm out of here.
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Tems on 94.3 WYBC, the rhythm of the city. Yours truly, DJ Platinum, kicking off your evening jam on a Monday. Now, this Saturday, my denim and white birthday party is going down at Club Van Dome from 3 to 7 p.m. Tickets are on sale right now on Eventbrite for only $10, but that price will be going up soon. 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

0: Tiger. Straight ahead, I have Alicia Keys. 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